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1: Back from our event and our fancy night away, guys. You cleaned up nicely. And,
2: thank you.
1: We did this whole After the Show podcast.
0: Congratulations again, by the way, Jody.
1: Thank you, love.
0: It was a fun night.
1: We did this whole After the Show podcast the other day about a shapewear alternative that I was so excited to discover that I had never used body tape in my life, but I was going to use body tape under my gown the other night.
0: And Sam, I got to tell you, it is sticky.
2: Really?
0: Oh, yeah.
1: You found it to be sticky?
0: What well, only, I was trying to help you. You asked me to trim a piece off. You
1: oh,
0: know
1: yeah.
0: what I mean? That was, and it took me about 5 minutes to get it off my finger.
1: Oh, I didn't know.
2: It's like working with crazy glue. You know, when, once you get a little on there, you just can't get it off.
0: Oh, well, then and every piece of paper that I picked up after that stuck to me. It was really
1: funny.
2: Spider-Man.
1: I didn't realize that. But I want you to know a couple of mistakes. I'm a rookie. You know, I've never used body tape before. Plus, this is why people who do this on the regular, like red carpet stuff, have teams. I was in the hotel room running late trying to deal with body tape. And you're right. Hey, it was a little interesting.
2: You had a team. Murphy.
0: Yeah, that's right.
1: Okay, I'm sorry.
0: That's
1: yes.
0: right. It was Team Murphy.
1: Yeah, he just said he couldn't handle it, right?
0: I did. Anyway. My job was to tape and zip, remember?
1: I want you to know. He almost didn't zip me all the way up, by the way.
0: Well, because I didn't know. I didn't know if the dress was supposed to have a little gap like that or not.
1: No. Yeah. Anyway, I want you to know I used some of the body tape, especially on the sides. I wanted to be as smooth as I possibly could be. And I pulled it tight like you're supposed to. What's the point? You know, the point is to pull it tight. The rookie mistake here was, first of all, I used it for the back area, like the bra fat area. I wanted that to be smooth. So I put taped it and pulled it forward. Well, guess what happens when you pull it forward? You're forward. Like my C-section tummy, I think, was more like evident.
2: Oh, so you pulled all the back to
1: it
2: the front.
1: It was more evident. I'm like, uh-oh, but too late.
0: I didn't realize that. I didn't see any of that. I mean,
1: I did, but whatever. But the other thing was this. I felt fine throughout the evening, and I was happy with it. I forgot about it being on my body, guys, mm-hmm. until we ate a bite or two. I started eating a little bit when the food arrived. I ate some of the fish, a couple of bites of the potatoes, and that was it. And then once food is in your body, it felt tight.
0: Oh, really?
1: That's another
0: even a little piece of fish?
1: Yeah, that's a little takeaway.
2: When you took the tape off to go to bed, did you stick to the sheets?
1: No, I took it right.
0: That was in the morning. When she got up, the okay. sheets went with her.
1: All right.
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10: From the Weather Channel, I'm meteorologist Mark Thibodeau. South Georgia weather looks soggy this weekend. Have some backup indoor plans. Rest of your Saturday, showers and storms redeveloping after about 3 to 4 p.m. Locally heavy rain, the biggest concern for sure. Highs up around 90. Areas of rain and thunder likely as we head through the evening. Overnight, still some lingering activity, a low of 68. And a good chance of showers and storms on Sunday, a high of 88. Showers and storms likely Memorial Day too, especially afternoon time. Highs in the upper 80s.

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1: How to elevate a hot dog. I'm not kidding. A hot dog is a staple of summer food. We don't eat them very often, Murphy, because I try to watch what I eat. You know, every once in a while at a ballpark, you know, a game, I'll eat a hot dog.
0: It's a guilty pleasure when you have one.
1: Oh, my gosh. But when I was little and we would have hot dogs, it was like ketchup, mustard, and, you know, little onions, which that's all.
2: A hot dog is a blank canvas.
1: That's the quote
2: of
1: the day,
2: food dude.
1: Do what you want with
2: it. Relish, mustard, mayo, ketchup, onions, cheese.
1: There are other ways,
2: chili.
1: Though. Have you seen some of this stuff online? We're going to share some of it. We want to hear from you about the ways you elevate your hot dog. The number one way is the spiral cut. You've seen that? Have you heard of that? Instead of cutting it long ways so that it chars and cooks better like on a grill, but you also create a pocket where you can put stuff in it. Well, the same is true if you spiral cut it. If you just cut little slits in it.
2: They got little things on Amazon you can buy.
1: Put it on a skewer.
0: Yeah. So wait, what is the difference there? What is that?
1: It's got little pockets.
2: It opens it up, and so like if you're grilling it, some of the insides can get grilled as opposed to just the outside charring.
0: Okay.
2: It's like,
1: you char all of it, and then you have pockets that you can stuff some cheese in or jalapenos or coleslaw or anything. Just like Sam said, it's a blank canvas. The ways to elevate a hot dog. Premium toppings, texture, and using a grill, like grilling it. Grilling and toasting the buns is very important.
2: Using
1: don't
2: a fancy
1: give me cold
2: bun
1: buns.
2: Too.
1: Yeah, you can use pretzel buns. You can use hoagie rolls. You know, and another thing is not just hot dogs. Use like high quality sausages.
0: Mm-hmm. Oh, yeah. That kicks it up a notch.
1: It does.
0: I remember as a kid, there actually was one night a week. It wasn't the same night every week, but hot dogs were always going to be at least one meal. For one night.
1: We had them a lot, too.
0: My mom was not one of those to experiment, which is probably why I overcorrected later in life to experiment with anything, because, I mean, to me, there is no one way to do anything. And for her, it was mustard, ketchup, chili, and pretty much any combination of that, and that was it. Or I mean, you could do relish. But it was nothing outside of that box.
1: And
0: there's so many different things you can do.
2: Did you have hot dog options? It was Oscar Mayer, period.
1: Oh, we had options. We could buy the little pink ones.
2: Ew.
1: Those were delicious.
0: No, it was Oscar Mayer, period. Same thing.
1: Oh,
0: it's just like that adamant.
1: So sad, guys.
0: I know, right? That's why I branch out. I eat everything now.
1: Gourmet cheeses, jalapenos, caramelized onions, pickled veggies. Elevate your hot dog and let us know how you're doing it.
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1: 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He's released a couple of songs, and on Friday, he released his version of Steal Away.
2: Come on and hold me.
1: Murphy.
2: Just like you told.
1: Yeah. Did me the biggest favor on Friday night at home. He was blaring it for me. And
0: you were loving it.
1: On Saturday, he played, you know, Summer Breeze for me because Keith has released a few of these songs. Yeah. And then the whole album drops in June. So we just did a whole After the Show podcast about it. And so let's get an email. We've got one coming into MurphySamAndJody.com.
0: Yeah, Anissa got pretty pumped up about the whole Yacht Rock discussion because she says, hey, Murphy, Sam, and Jody, every day I walk early in the evening wearing my weighted vest.
1: Yes.
0: And listening to the daily podcast and the After the Show podcast.
1: Oh, thank you for that.
0: So you're both kindred spirits with that, Jody, walking in the weighted vest thing.
1: Yeah, no.
0: She says, you make my walk feel effortless listening. Love the Yacht Rock talk. My favorites are Minute by Minute by the Doobie Brothers.
1: Yeah.
0: And she says, my other favorite is How Long by Ace.
1: Murphy loves that one.
0: I do. I think it's one of the great songs of all time.
3: That's
0: right,
3: a great song.
1: Yeah?
3: Yeah.
0: She says, I've always loved Yacht I always have Yacht Rock on while I'm driving because it just puts you in a great mood no matter what.
1: Yeah.
0: Y'all are the best. Thank you, Anissa. We appreciate that.
1: Yeah. You know what? When they describe it, Anissa, I hope you've seen that Yacht Rock documentary on Netflix. They describe it perfectly. Like, you've never thought of it this way, but it actually is. It's like, it makes you feel good. You can sort of dance to it sitting down.
0: Yeah.
1: Like, you can see yourself just chillaxing, but rocking.
0: Yeah.
1: It is a real state.
0: We love to hear from you. Reach out anytime. You can email, you can text, or call 877-310-4MSJ.
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12: From the Weather Channel, I'm meteorologist Mark Thibodeau. South Georgia weather looks soggy this weekend. Have some backup indoor plans. Rest of your Saturday, showers and storms redeveloping after about 3 to 4 p.m. Locally heavy rain, the biggest concern for sure. Highs up around 90. Areas of rain and thunder likely as we head through the evening. Overnight, still some lingering activity, a low of 68. And a good chance of showers and storms on Sunday, a high of 88. Showers and storms likely Memorial Day too, especially afternoon time. Highs in the upper 80s.

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3: I've been all over this world.
2: I mean, Ryan Coogler, the film's writer, director, and producer, he says you're going to connect with Sinners in a powerful way here. You're going to be just in deep in the film. You get to feel the music and the atmosphere, so the attraction will drop you into the unsettling juke joint.
4: Oh, cool.
2: And then you're going to have all this danger around you. You're going to feel unsettled. The vampires are going to be closing in. Halloween Horror Nights runs for 42 nights, and it features 8 different haunted houses and different scare zones and more, so there's going to be the Sinners one this year.
4: Man, that is going to be huge.
2: Correct. That's going to be the longest line, though.
4: And Michael B. Jordan's going to be there, right?
2: Oh, of course he'll be there. All right, moving on to some funny Taylor Swift wedding news. According to some sources, we don't know if this is actually true, but the word is she's keeping one family member in the dark about any specifics of the ceremony and all that, and that's her future father-in-law, Ed Kelsey, because he supposedly can't be trusted to keep a secret. He's sort of a loose cannon. He also was one who was leaking information about the proposal and engagement back then.
4: Yeah.
2: So he doesn't know much about where the wedding is either.
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7: From the Weather Channel, I'm meteorologist Mark Thibodeau. South Georgia weather looks soggy this weekend. Have some backup indoor plans. Rest of your Saturday, showers and storms redeveloping after about 3 to 4 p.m. Locally heavy rain, the biggest concern for sure. Highs up around 90. Areas of rain and thunder likely as we head through the evening. Overnight, still some lingering activity, a low of 68. And a good chance of showers and storms on Sunday, a high of 88. Showers and storms likely Memorial Day too, especially afternoon time. Highs in the upper 80s.

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1: Murphy took me to dinner the other night, and it was nice because we had a lot to talk about. We wanted to have a quiet dinner anyway. And
0: sometimes you just need that focus time with each other.
1: And we had a lot to talk about. So let's just go to dinner. And I even brought notes. I had like little notes of things, personal stuff with the family and professional stuff, travel coming up and stuff like that. And so he makes a reservation a couple of hours before we go, and we go to this Italian restaurant. We haven't been in a long time. We get seated at a nice table kind of up front. And as soon as I put my bag down, I'll look over and there's a man standing there with a microphone. Oh. There's live music and we are seated right next to it. Baby.
0: He was great. I mean, it set the tone. It fit for an Italian restaurant. When we first walked in, though, Jody, he must have been pretty good because I thought it was just the music that was playing. When you and I first walked in, I'm like, oh, well, that's a fun Saturday night in here. Music's cranked up. I thought it literally was just regular overhead speakers piped in.
1: He didn't have like an orchestra with him. He had whatever you call it.
0: Basically karaoke. It was nicer than karaoke.
1: Right. The
0: it
1: track was
0: like
1: was
0: really
1: playing.
0: Good tracks. Yeah.
1: He was dressed in a suit.
2: Nicer than karaoke.
0: No way. It was.
1: And I almost, because we had talked about let's use dinner. Let's go out to dinner and discuss some things. I almost asked to be moved to a different table, but my heart wouldn't let me because he was looking right at us. He was smiling like, welcome. I really thought he was going to come over and start singing.
0: It never occurred to me to move. It didn't bother me at all.
1: Well, did you catch all that we had to talk about? Because it was on. He didn't really take breaks. I mean...
0: Actually, I was pretty impressed because it was not too loud. Even his voice wasn't. You would think singing along with the track, the voice could boom. It was very well controlled, so it fit the restaurant. And there were speakers everywhere, so
1: we couldn't
0: it wasn't going
1: to
0: be.
1: Yeah.
0: When I went to the restroom, there was one pointing at the bathroom. I'm like, oh, cool, I get to enjoy the music.
1: But sitting right there, it was as if, every time I looked at him, it was as if he was singing right to us.
0: It fit. You know what it reminded me of? Mafia movies. It's like Goodfellas or something like that. I enjoyed it.
1: As we were going over our life list.
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3: Millions are expected to travel over the Memorial Day weekend despite high gas prices. Liz Kennedy with more.
4: Traffic in the Peach State is expected to increase during the holiday travel period, according to AAA. However, Katie Nastro from the travel website Going.com says that high fuel costs may influence travel plans for some.
5: We could see people pulling back on Memorial Day travel this year in anticipation of seeing higher prices throughout the summer and wanting to take that one big trip this year versus a lot of little trips.
4: Gas prices in Georgia are now averaging over $4 a gallon for regular, along with every other U.S. state and the District of Columbia. I'm Liz Kennedy.
3: A proposed rock quarry in one county may reduce in size pending approval from the county's planning and zoning board. Scott Kimbler reports.
6: The proposal by Putnam County Stone has faced opposition from residents concerned about environmental impacts and tax benefits. 13 WMAZ reports the company has revised its site plan, reducing the pit size from over 900 acres to 343 acres and committing to fund road improvements. Despite these changes, some residents remain unsatisfied and worry about potential future expansions and harm to Lake Sinclair. The Planning and Zoning Board will make a recommendation on July 2nd, with the County Commission having full authority over any zoning changes. I'm Scott Kimbler.
3: The Richmond County Sheriff's Office is asking for your help in locating an Augusta woman and her daughter. The Sheriff's Office says 17-year-old Brianna Williams and her 1-year-old were last seen on May 21st. Anyone with information on their whereabouts is asked to contact the Richmond County Sheriff's Office. I'm Katie Gray.
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7: I'm Cody North with your community church news. Churches from all denominations are invited to attend the community-wide prayer service to be held Monday evening, June 1st at First Assembly of God, located at 3397 Hatch Parkway North at 7 p.m. Pastor Ronnie Rentz and his congregation extend a

0: special invitation to you to attend. Pastor Billy Hood, who pastors at the Refuge at Victory Assembly of God Church in Hinesville, will be joining that evening to lead in worship. Ladies, you're invited to Christian Women United Tuesday, June 2nd from 12 noon until 1 p.m. at Sarah's in the City in Baxley. Joan Johnson from Fountain of Joy Church in Jessup will be sharing that day.
1: I'm Thomas Cage, GNN Sports. The Braves claim their four-game road series over the Marlins following a 9-3 win. Michael Harris II belted a pair of homers to lead the offense. Atlanta has won 9 of its last 12 games and will host Washington tonight. Gwinnett took down Charlotte 7-3 at home in minor league baseball action. Jim Jarvis drove in 3 runs and reached base 4 times. The 6-game set continues tonight. The Dream are back in action tonight. The team tips off against Dallas at home. Atlanta is 2-1 on the young WNBA season. MLS clubs are returning to the pitch this weekend. Atlanta United visits Columbus Sunday night. The club sits 14th in the East with 11 points. And Eagles linebacker Nolan Smith is facing speeding and reckless driving charges after an arrest in Georgia. The Twiggs County Sheriff's Office says Smith was stopped last Friday after clocking his Lamborghini at 135 miles per hour in a 70 zone. That's sports. I'm Thomas Cage with the Georgia News Network.
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6: From the Weather Channel, I'm meteorologist Mark Thibodeau. South Georgia weather looks soggy this weekend. Have some backup indoor plans. Rest of your Saturday, showers and storms redeveloping after about 3 to 4 p.m. Locally heavy rain, the biggest concern for sure. Highs up around 90. Areas of rain and thunder likely as we head through the evening. Overnight, still some lingering activity, a low of 68. And a good chance of showers and storms on Sunday, a high of 88. Showers and storms likely Memorial Day too, especially afternoon time, highs in the upper 80s.
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1: Here we are at Memorial Day weekend. How to properly display the American flag.
0: And we do that to honor those who served our country and that we've lost, mm-hmm. in the course of them giving their service to us.
1: Which is the point of the whole holiday, mm-hmm. the day. And you see more flags go up on porches and in front of homes and businesses. I love that. And I love that it'll stay, through 4th of July and all that. But let's talk about that.
2: I like it when neighborhoods put them out in the front of the yards, the wooden ones and the sticks by all the driveways. Yeah. Really looks cool. I've been a flag flyer since I was a kid. I was always at my house the one who went and put the flag up on all the holidays.
1: Nice, Sam.
2: But at my house now, ever since 9/11, I've had the flag up permanently. Mm-hmm. And I have a light on it, so if you want to call me on it at night, there is a light on it, so I can
1: leave
2: it up.
1: Which is one of the things you're supposed to do.
2: Now, as far as Memorial Day, I actually didn't know this specific rule, but sunrise to noon, you're supposed to have it up at half staff.
0: Okay.
2: At noon, you can raise it all the way, and then at sunset, you take it down, unless, like me, you have the
1: light on it.
2: You can keep it on there. Now, if you don't have if you got one of those poles that's like stuck on your house and you can't raise it half staff and all that, you can take a long black ribbon, like a 3-foot black ribbon that's like an inch or two wide, tie it up at the top right above the union, the blue part.
1: Okay.
2: So that's a ribbon. It's the same thing as half mast.
1: Half staff.
0: I didn't know that either.
2: Of course, you may know this one, but if you have it with multiple flags, the U.S. flag always flies higher than the other flags. If you put them on the same flagpole, American flag goes higher
1: the top.
2: Than the other ones. And as far as, and here's another one I learned. When you raise it, fast. When you take it down at
1: slowly.
2: Night at sunset, you take it down slowly because usually the song is playing,
1: Right.
2: And you want to tie
0: really,
2: it to
0: I
2: the
0: did
2: song.
0: Not know that
2: Me
0: either.
2: Either. I always just put it up and took it down.
0: Yeah.
2: Raise it fast, take it down slow.
1: Did you guys ever do it in school? Were you part of the
2: I was on
1: raising?
2: The flag squad at school.
1: Very good.
2: We went out every day and put it up. And then before school ended every day, we went out and took it down and folded it.
1: Nice.
0: They rotated us in elementary school. Mm-hmm. So it was the entire class that eventually would go out. It was two people at a time.
1: Lovely.
0: Yeah.
1: Okay. So how to properly display and dispose of the American flag is there for you at MurphySamAndJody.com.
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1: My boyfriend dog, our rescue Champ, who is 13 years young.
0: Hard to believe, huh?
1: Gets a monthly injection. And so, but it's
0: testosterone. He wants to feel younger.
2: He's a manly dog.
1: No, it's not. It's for his severe arthritis, for his joints and whatnot. And we've seen major improvement in him, you know?
2: Whenever he gets the shots?
1: After he gets the shots, and he's not moaning and groaning with every time he gets up and down from the bed. He wants to go on walks more often and all that.
0: He's a grumbler, and you never know with a dog because they don't really have outward signs. They don't show pain outwardly necessarily. Yeah. But it's weird. Like 2 days after the shot, he's not grumbling as much anymore.
1: It's so nice. Yeah. But it's kind of an ordeal I'm learning because I can't put him in my vehicle. My vehicle's higher up, my car. And so he doesn't get in and out of that easily. He's not easy to lift. And so on Saturday, I'm like, Murphy, his car's lower. Mm-hmm. Murphy's got the low rider. So it's like, will you take me and Champ and can we just go? It's time for his injection. I want to do it every 30 days. So, you know. And so I get in the backseat with Champ because that's what mamas do.
0: Right.
1: And we go to the vet and he gets his injection and he doesn't even feel it. He's so, you know, busy being in a new place with all the new smells. He doesn't even feel it. You could give him 10 injections and he would have noticed it. So Rhonda on our Facebook page, because I shared some of the backseat love with me and Champ this weekend, she says, what kind does he get? My Doberman is getting old and I'm just wondering. So the answer, Rhonda, is this. It's called Librela. I
0: didn't even know that.
1: Huh. Yeah.
0: I just knew he was getting a shot.
1: Look, I trust our vet so much. She was just like, I think this will work for him. You know, let's see. Let's try some Librela. And you know, I don't remember drug names. I barely remember the names of things that I take.
0: Librela or Librela?
1: Librela.
0: Just Librela. Like what you carry in the rain.
2: Yeah, like that Rihanna song.
1: Anyway,
2: how long does it last, by the way?
1: About a month.
2: Oh,
1: which is why we go once a month to keep him.
0: Yeah, when he starts grunting, you know it's that time.
1: No, it's not about that. But anyway, there are other medicines that dogs can get. You know, talk to your vet about it. But I just wanted to answer that question. That's what it's called.
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8: From the Weather Channel, I'm meteorologist Mark Thibodeau. South Georgia weather looks soggy this weekend. Have some backup indoor plans. Rest of your Saturday, showers and storms redeveloping after about 3 to 4 p.m. Locally heavy rain, the biggest concern for sure. Highs up around 90. Areas of rain and thunder likely as we head through the evening. Overnight, still some lingering activity, a low of 68. And a good chance of showers and storms on Sunday, a high of 88. Showers and storms likely Memorial Day too, especially afternoon time. Highs in the upper 80s.

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1: Take us along anytime it's convenient for you, while you're making dinner, while you're walking. It's the Murphy, Sam, and Jody Daily Show podcast. The whole show is there. Plus, there's a bonus after the show.
0: I have a question for you, Jody. You mentioned something here in the room just a minute ago about you're not wearing non-transfer lipstick. I've never heard that term.
1: I'm sorry.
0: And we've been married forever, but I've never heard that
1: All
0: term.
1: All the ladies know what I'm talking about. Okay, so for a long time, I was wearing, and I still like it, and I use this lipstick that stays on. Like, you can put it on, and you could drink a glass of wine, and you would not have any lip. The color doesn't transfer.
0: Really?
1: Yeah, you know that stuff that I buy that's like, it's like a stain. It really, and it stays on all day.
0: Okay, but I didn't realize it was non-transfer because, you know,
1: it's non-transfer.
0: I've had a problem over the years with lipstick on my collar. when you give hugs, not just to, anybody, it's, lipstick transfers. I didn't know that there could be such a thing.
1: Yeah, it's newer. I mean, it's...
2: Oh, is that one of those ones from the commercials where it's like, you start your day and you're going out after work and you want to make sure your lipstick is still working?
1: I don't know what you're watching, but I guess. I've never seen that commercial. Oh. Anyway, lately I've switched to a different color. It's called Brick. I'm wearing a color called Brick.
0: And does it
1: and
0: transfer?
1: And it transfers. It's like it. I was eating an apple a few minutes ago, and I had it all over my face. It's on my drink.
0: That's a perk. I always know which glass is yours at home.
1: Oh, when I'm wearing non-transfer.
0: Yeah, if we're both drinking the same thing and it's non-transfer, the big lipstick is there. That's true.
1: I remember when we were first dating, and I would sort of blot my lip color on papers, and you were like, I'm finding papers all over the house with your lips all over.
0: Yeah, any available piece of paper, Jody, would do the lip blot.
1: I just didn't want to be wearing it too bright, whatever. Yeah. That's what blotting is for.
2: You still blot? I haven't seen you do that in a long time.
1: I haven't. This one doesn't
0: need
1: it.
0: She's wearing non-transfer lipstick, huh?
1: Yeah, I could blot this, and it would leave a mark. See? Just did it.
0: Oh, yeah. It leaves a big mark.
1: But I don't want all that transfer of the color onto the paper this time.
0: So then why don't you go 100% non-transfer?
1: Because I like this color and I like the way this one feels. And a woman has the right to change her mind with cosmetics.
0: That's, okay, yes, I'll give you that. So
1: sometimes I'm in the mood for the stain that doesn't transfer. Hey, and sometimes I'm...
2: You don't wear the same clothes every day.
1: Exactly, sister.
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2: And what you love.
1: And you just turn it on and you know it's going to be good.
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1: A little behind the scenes fun for you here. When we went on this trip just earlier this week with Jody, Murphy and I, and the three of us went, there were a few times where Jody said, what do you think your cat's doing? How do you think your cat's managing right now?
2: I forgot to ask you about Abu.
0: You didn't. So, you had a cat sitter?
1: No, I didn't. This time I bought a cat feeder. You know, these were like gallon jugs that are attached to the base to, you know, to disperse the food.
2: I've seen them.
0: Okay.
1: As he eats it, it comes down. Same thing with the water.
2: So he could eat continuously if he wanted.
1: Yeah.
2: Yikes.
1: So I filled everything up before I left.
2: Nice.
1: Put a litter box in the where he
2: normally goes.
1: Sometimes, yeah. walked into the house, smelled great in the house.
0: Well, that's awesome.
2: After 2 days.
1: After 2 days. I look over. There's still food and water in the bowl. I go back and I look back at the litter box. Everything's in the litter box.
2: Good boy, Abu.
1: Yeah.
2: He was trying to please you.
1: Yeah, and then he didn't do anything on my bed either. You know, sometimes there's treats on the bed, if you know what I mean.
2: Gross.
1: And they're not chocolates on the pillow.
2: Okay, gross. Yeah. And did you give him a lot of love and
1: I tried
2: praise?
1: To at first. He finally, you know, came around because when I first came in, he was like, who are you? And I was like, come on.
2: It's me again.
1: Doing all that stuff, and he wouldn't come near me.
0: So this was about a 48-hour period for us.
1: Yeah.
0: How much did he eat and drink?
1: It didn't look like he ate too much.
0: Really?
1: It surprised me because I really thought he was just going to engorge himself until it was like, I can't eat anymore.
0: Yeah.
2: Did you let him try it, the new feeder, before you left? Because maybe the new feeder tripped him out with him eating and then it falling down is different. You know,
1: I had tried the water one ahead of time, but I didn't want to give him the feeder because, honestly, I thought he was just going to eat like a pig. But when I saw him, it's like, to me, he looked skinnier, actually. And I don't think that's possible after 2 days.
2: No, it's probably not possible after just two days. But
1: because there's a lot of food left in the container, I'm thinking, oh, good. He did it right.
0: Yeah, so how many weeks do you think you can get away with that? You can leave for a month?
1: This was the test before summer vacation, what I mean.
2: Yeah. Okay, I do know what you mean,
0: Sam. See you in 3 weeks.
1: I don't think he's ever coming back.
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10: From the Weather Channel, I'm Jeff Marr. We can expect a wet weather pattern as we head towards Memorial Day for the Saturday. Periods of showers and thunderstorms with a high approaching 90 as a light breeze continues out of the south. And more rain will fall overnight with a low dropping down to 68. There will be showers and storms tomorrow. Some of the rain may get heavy at times with a high close to 88. And we're not done with the wet weather on Memorial Day. There will be some more showers and thunderstorms developing as the high gets close to 89 degrees.

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2: You make our day when you join us, and we do read and see every single thing that comes through. Social media, email, it doesn't matter. We got you.
0: Got this from Justin for Jody.
2: Hi, Justin.
0: He says, Jody, I feel like we're kindred spirits. Some of my earliest favorite memories of my grandmother were the exact same thing. Her and I sitting outside with her drinking a beer and smoking a cigarette.
2: Yes.
0: I lost her back in 2013, but those memories and those smells actually trigger those memories. Yeah. This is nice. Sam, shout out for you. He says, I absolutely love the show, The Food Dude, and likes the advice that I give. Well, thanks, Justin. Well, appreciate
2: thank you,
0: that.
2: Justin. Thank
0: Keep
2: you,
0: the fantastic Justin. Work. Yeah, Jody was talking about her mama, Thelma, who had quite the affinity for a beer, right?
2: She did. And cigarettes.
0: Yeah. Well, it's crazy because my maternal grandfather was the same way. He was very young when he passed. Yeah. And it was like a sun up to sundown, beer in the hand, you know, thing.
2: This
0: but
2: was
0: those
2: smell,
0: but it's
2: day.
0: Weird how those associations are, the smells, they trigger things in your mind.
2: This was the middle of the day, sitting on a front porch, you know, just she was having a beer.
3: It's 5 o'clock somewhere.
2: It was more like noon, but anyway. Thank you. I loved her so much. It's a long time ago, a different way. You know, it was her. That was her way.
0: Yeah.
2: Thank you, Justin. I've got a comment for you, Sam, based on you sent off some Star Wars collector cards?
3: Yeah, Luke Skywalker, Star Wars collector cards.
2: That
3: they
2: you
3: recently
2: have
3: one that sold at an auction for $680,000.
2: Right.
3: I happen to have three of them, so I want to see what mine are worth.
2: Okay, and you sent a sticker too.
3: I didn't send the sticker.
2: Oh,
3: it's got
2: okay.
3: a crease. When I looked at it, it has a crease in it, so it's not worth it.
2: So Samir sent this to our YouTube, you know, account, to our YouTube channel where that's on there. He says, unfortunately, well, first of all, it's cool, Sam, but unfortunately, you downgrade the value of having more. If you sent three, you downgrade it because there's no longer new unique.
3: Huh?
2: I don't know.
3: I'm, the more there are, the less, you know,
2: valuable.
3: More supply, less demand, or, you know, but if there's only three.
2: Yeah.
3: I mean, that 680,000, what was it? There was nine of those ever in existence that are mint condition.
2: That's crazy.
0: Yeah,
2: so
0: all time.
3: And
0: even,
3: even if these all work and there's 12 in existence.
0: Well, yeah. I mean, I think when we looked up the other day, there are already like 400 or 500 of them online on eBay for sale right now in varying amounts.
2: Aww.
0: So we'll have to see. It's about the grading and how it gets appraised.
3: Yeah.
0: Then you got to find a buyer.
2: Thank you, Samir and Justin.
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2: We do read and see everything that you send, and we welcome you joining us anyway. So we have an email to murphysamandjody.com from Felicia. It says, "Hi, I've been meaning to send this message for a while. There are a few things I want to share. My mind was blown when I found out that you're on every day. I thought you only aired during Christmas.
0: Oh, really?
2: I am incredibly glad I found out. My almost 8-year-old daughter loves you all. She is the primary reason I listen and how I fell in love with the show.
0: Oh, wow. Well, thank you.
2: She has developed a true love for the classics. We listen to a lot of R&B and hip hop. It's been refreshing to find your wholesome show. Your segment today about the body tape made me think of, this email came in yesterday, made me think of Clark Griswold in National Lampoon's Christmas Vacation.
0: Well, that's true.
2: With the tree sap stuck to his hands.
0: That's a great scene.
2: Meaning the body tape was stuck to your hands, Murphy, after you helped me.
0: Yeah, I was helping Jody with the body tape, and the scene that she's talking about, I'm sure you've seen the movie, but that's when, you know, he's already done the tree, they're in bed for the night, he's reaching over, magazine pages are sticking.
2: He's touching, everything's
0: touching.
2: He reaches
0: to the lampshade comes over, it's pretty funny. Yeah.
2: Anyway, it goes on, it reads, you all are genuinely funny, and I can't remember the last time I laughed that hard. My daughter Grace is a rising third grader who absolutely loves music. Right now, her favorite is Michael Jackson, Billie Jean. And as a diehard MJ fan myself, I took her to see the movie. We dressed up and enjoyed every single moment of it.
0: Fun.
2: Please give her a shout out if you can. So, Grace, thank you for listening. Thank you, the whole family, for listening. And then she goes on, thanks for being awesome, diverse, and great human beings. That's from Felicia.
3: Thank you, Felicia.
0: Well, we appreciate that, Felicia. Thank you for reaching out to us.
3: You know why she probably thought that about Christmas is because that's when Santa Claus is here. And everybody wants to hear Santa Claus.
0: Right.
2: Yeah. And we're lucky enough that he spends that time with us every year, a few times, a few Fridays in December. He joins us, every year. So thank you for that. Jennifer also sent to our Facebook Messenger, I was listening to the show and heard the food dude mention Country Crock honey cinnamon.
3: Yes.
2: And that reminded me of something I need to bake, my sweet potato cake with honey cinnamon buttercream.
3: Ooh.
2: Jennifer, that sounds incredible. And if you'd like to send the recipe
3: or a sample,
2: you can send it anything, anytime to murphysamandjody.com.
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9: From the Weather Channel, I'm meteorologist Mark Thibodeau. South Georgia weather looks soggy this weekend. Have some backup indoor plans. Rest of your Saturday, showers and storms redeveloping after about 3 to 4 p.m. Locally heavy rain, the biggest concern for sure. Highs up around 90. Areas of rain and thunder likely as we head through the evening. Overnight, still some lingering activity, a low of 68. And a good chance of showers and storms on Sunday, a high of 88. Showers and storms likely Memorial Day too, especially afternoon time. Highs in the upper 80s.

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4: From the Weather Channel, I'm Jeff Marr. We can expect a wet weather pattern as we head towards Memorial Day for this Saturday. Periods of showers and thunderstorms with a high approaching 90 as a light breeze continues out of the south. And more rain will fall overnight with a low dropping down to 68. There will be showers and storms tomorrow, so the rain may get heavy at times with a high close to 88. And we're not done with the wet weather on Memorial Day. There will be some more showers and thunderstorms developing as the high gets close to 89 degrees.
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19: Millions are expected to travel over the Memorial Day weekend despite high gas prices. Liz Kennedy with more.
20: Traffic in the Peach State is expected to increase during the holiday travel period, according to AAA. However, Katie Nastro from the travel website Going.com says that high fuel costs may influence travel plans for some.
21: We could see people pulling back on Memorial Day travel this year in anticipation of seeing higher prices throughout the summer and wanting to take that one big trip this year versus a lot of little trips.
20: Gas prices in Georgia are now averaging over $4 a gallon for regular, along with every other U.S. state and the District of Columbia. I'm Liz Kennedy.
19: A proposed rock quarry in one county may reduce in size pending approval from the county's planning and zoning board. Scott Kimbler reports.
22: The proposal by Putnam County Stone has faced opposition from residents concerned about environmental impact and tax benefits. 13 WMAZ reports the company has revised its site plan, reducing the pit size from over 900 acres to 343 acres and committing to fund road improvements. Despite these changes, some residents remain unsatisfied and worry about potential future expansions and harm to Lake Sinclair. The Planning and Zoning Board will make a recommendation on July 2nd, with the county commission having full authority over any zoning changes. I'm Scott Kimbler.
19: The Richmond County Sheriff's Office is asking for your help in locating an Augusta woman and her daughter. The Sheriff's Office says 17-year-old Brianna Williams and her 1-year-old were last seen on May 21st. Anyone with information on their whereabouts is asked to contact the Richmond County Sheriff's Office. I'm Katie Gray.
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23: I'm Cody North with your community church news. Churches from all denominations are invited to attend the community-wide prayer service to be held Monday evening, June 1st at First Assembly of God, located at 3397 Hatch Parkway North at 7 p.m. Pastor Ronnie Rentz and his congregation extend a special invitation to you to attend. Pastor Billy Hood, who pastors at the Refuge at Victory Assembly of God Church in Hinesville, will be joining that evening to lead in worship. Ladies, you're invited to Christian Women United Tuesday, June 2nd from 12 noon until 1 p.m. at Sarah's in the City in Baxley. Joan Johnson from Fountain of Joy Church in Jessup will be sharing that day.
19: I'm Katie Gray, GNN Sports. A week after finishing their regular season strong, both Georgia and Georgia Tech are moving strongly through their conference.

0: tournaments.
1: As both teams have their respective one seeds in their conference tournaments, they're both in semifinal play coming Saturday. In Hoover, Alabama, Georgia takes on Florida at 1 o'clock. Over in Charlotte, Georgia Tech will face Miami at the same time. Wins get both teams into their respective title games to be played on Sunday. The NCAA Baseball Selection Show is Memorial Day Monday at noon. I'm Joe Moreno.
0: MLS clubs are returning to the pitch this weekend. Atlanta United visits Columbus Sunday night. The club sits 14th in the East with 11 points. The NASCAR Cup Series field is scheduled to race again this Sunday. The drivers squared off in the Coca-Cola 600 from Charlotte Motor Speedway. The racing world was stunned by the sudden passing of two-time Cup Series champion Kyle Busch after his battle with a severe illness. He was 41. That's sports. I'm Katie Gray with the Georgia News Network.
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6: From the Weather Channel, I'm Jeff Marr. We can expect a wet weather pattern as we head towards Memorial Day for this Saturday. Periods of showers and thunderstorms with a high approaching 90 as a light breeze continues out of the south. And more rain will fall overnight with a low dropping down to 68. There will be showers and storms tomorrow. Some of the rain may get heavy at times with a high close to 88. And we're not done with the wet weather on Memorial Day. There will be some more showers and thunderstorms developing as the high gets close to 89 degrees.
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4: From the Weather Channel, I'm Jeff Marr. We can expect a wet weather pattern as we head towards Memorial Day for this Saturday. Periods of showers and thunderstorms with a high approaching 90 as a light breeze continues out of the south. And more rain will fall overnight with a low dropping down to 68. There will be showers and storms tomorrow. Some of the rain may get heavy at times with a high close to 88. And we're not done with the wet weather on Memorial Day. There will be some more showers and thunderstorms developing as the high gets close to 89 degrees.
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4: From the Weather Channel, I'm Jeff Marr. We can expect a wet weather pattern as we head towards Memorial Day for the Saturday. Periods of showers and thunderstorms with a high approaching 90 as a light breeze continues out of the south. And more rain will fall overnight for the low dropping down to 68. There will be showers and storms tomorrow. Some of the rain may get heavy at times for the high close to 88. And we're not done with the wet weather on Memorial Day. There will be some more showers and thunderstorms developing as the high gets close to 89 degrees.
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4: From the Weather Channel, I'm Jeff Marr. We can expect a wet weather pattern as we head towards Memorial Day for this Saturday. Periods of showers and thunderstorms with a high approaching 90 as a light breeze continues out of the south. And more rain will fall overnight with a low dropping down to 68. There will be showers and storms tomorrow. So the rain may get heavy at times with a high close to 88. And we're not done with the wet weather on Memorial Day. There will be some more showers and thunderstorms developing as the high gets close to 89 degrees.
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4: From the Weather Channel, I'm Jeff Marr. We can expect a wet weather pattern as we head towards Memorial Day for the Saturday. Periods of showers and thunderstorms with a high approaching 90 as a light breeze continues out of the south. And more rain will fall overnight with a low dropping down to 68. There will be showers and storms tomorrow. Some of the rain may get heavy at times with a high close to 88. And we're not done with the wet weather on Memorial Day. There will be some more showers and thunderstorms developing as the high gets close to 89 degrees.
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17: Multiple life terms plus hundreds of years in prison for a convicted child molester. Thomas Cage reports.
18: A Putnam County resident was convicted on a 31-count indictment for sexually assaulting his roommate's 7-year-old daughter. Corey Hickey targeted the child over a 6-month period, recording several acts of molestation on his phone. 13 WMAZ reports that ChatGPT flagged images of the victim, leading to Hickey's arrest, where law enforcement found over 5,000 images of child sexual abuse material. After a 4-day trial, Hickey was sentenced to consecutive life terms without parole and 220 years in prison, believed to be the longest sentence in the circuit. I'm Thomas Cage.
17: Georgia's labor force and employment hit new records. Joe Moreno reports.
19: Georgia's labor force and total employment reached all-time highs in April, with the state's unemployment rate holding steady at 3.5%, according to the Department of Labor. The state added close to 45,000 workers over the past year, with total jobs approaching 5 million. Job growth was seen in multiple sectors, including wholesale trade, real estate, and healthcare, while sectors like transit and construction saw declines. Georgia's labor force increased by over 6,000, and employment rose to nearly 9,000, both of which are new records. I'm Joe Morano.
17: Severe storms rescheduling some high school graduation ceremonies. Thompson High School in Richmond County has moved theirs from yesterday to today. Columbia County's Grovetown and Lincoln High School's graduation ceremonies have also moved indoors. Testing is being conducted after thousands of fish were found dead in the Chattahoochee River. Officials from Natural Resources say that samples of water and fish were taken from the river to find the cause of the deaths. They say protecting waterways are its highest priorities. I'm Katie Gray.
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20: I'm Cody North with your community church news. Churches from all denominations are invited to attend the community-wide prayer service to be held Monday evening, June 1st at First Assembly of God, located at 3397 Hatch Parkway North at 7 p.m. Pastor Ronnie Rentz and his congregation extend a special invitation to you to attend. Pastor Billy Hood, who pastors at the Refuge at Victory Assembly of God Church in Hinesville, will be joining that evening to lead in worship. Ladies, you're invited to Christian Women United Tuesday, June 2nd from 12 noon until 1 p.m. at Sarah's in the City in Baxley. Joan Johnson from Fountain of Joy Church in Jessup will be sharing that day.
17: I'm Katie Gray, GNN Sports. A week after finishing their regular season strong, both Georgia and Georgia Tech are moving strongly through their conference tournaments.
19: As both teams have their respective one seeds in their conference tournaments, they're both in semifinal play coming Saturday. In Hoover, Alabama, Georgia takes on Florida at 1 o'clock. Over in Charlotte, Georgia Tech will face Miami at the same time. Wins get both teams into their respective title games to be played on Sunday. The NCAA Baseball Selection Show is Memorial Day Monday at noon. I'm Joe Moreno.
17: MLS clubs are returning to the pitch this weekend. Atlanta United visits Columbus Sunday night. The club sits 14th in the East with 11 points. The NASCAR Cup Series field is scheduled to race again this Sunday. The drivers squared off in the Coca-Cola 600 from Charlotte Motor Speedway. The racing world was stunned by the sudden passing of two-time Cup Series champion Kyle Busch after his battle with a severe illness. He was 41. That's sports. I'm Katie Gray with the Georgia News Network.
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21: From the Weather Channel, I'm Jeff Eno. Showers and thunderstorms in the late evening inland will fall back to around 70. Along the coast, showers become likely. We could hear thunder, mid-70s there. Now, for our Sunday, scattered showers and storms for the afternoon inland. Early clouds, gradual clearing, high in the upper 80s. And we'll see those showers and thunderstorms along the coast. For Sunday night, though, showers and thunderstorms, and the overnight low falls into the upper 60s to mid-70s. Look for more rain Memorial Day.
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3: From the Weather Channel, I'm Jeff Eno. Showers and thunderstorms in the late evening inland will fall back to around 70. Along the coast, showers become likely. We could hear thunder, mid-70s there. Now for our Sunday, scattered showers and storms for the afternoon inland. Early clouds, gradual clearing, high in the upper 80s. And we'll see those showers and thunderstorms along the coast. For Sunday night, though, showers and thunderstorms, and the overnight low falls into the upper 60s to mid-70s. Look for more rain Memorial Day.
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4: From the Weather Channel, I'm Jeff Eno. Showers and thunderstorms in the late evening inland will fall back to around 70. Along the coast, showers become likely. We could hear thunder, mid-70s there. Now for our Sunday, scattered showers and storms for the afternoon inland. Early clouds, gradual clearing, high in the upper 80s. And we'll see those showers and thunderstorms along the coast. For Sunday night, though, showers and thunderstorms, and the overnight low falls into the upper 60s to mid-70s. Look for more rain Memorial Day.
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